0: Feel the Music.
1: Premier 917. Activando tus sentidos.
2: When I first saw you, I saw love. And the first time you touched me, I felt love. And after all this time,

0: Before you go, there's something I want you to have.
1: Oh, it's beautiful. But wait a minute, isn't this...
0: Yeah, yes it is.
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